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Potato chips, oh, drip, drip, drip.

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0: She's my good girl over there. I can't find on Philippines Island. She must be in Ethiopia somewhere.
1: Robert Johnson flutti eigi lag, eitt frægasta lag blúsögunar, I Believe I'll Dust My Broom. Lagið var hljóðritað á Gunter Hotelnu í San Antonio í Texas 23. november 1936. 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
2: I've had the Monday morning blues so bad, I wake up some morning, couldn't hardly find my Monday morning shoes, you know. Just feeling for

morning. Woke up this morning with the Monday morning blues. I couldn't hardly find. I couldn't hardly find.

tale, 6 long weeks today. About tomorrow morning, about tomorrow morning, well, tomorrow morning will be my trial day. Lord, I ask the jury, Lord, I ask the jury, ask the jury what might be my fine.

0: Bandaríska sjónvarpshljómsveitin The Monkees flutti Neil Diamond lagið I'm a Believer frá 1966.
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Keep my body free, hallelujah, every day. Keep my body free, hallelujah, every day.

0: Ég þakka hlustendum fyrir samfylgdina. 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